done, she done threw a fit. 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Them niggas broke as hell, they ain't got a line. In a TRX with Glock coming, it's just me and Tron. She say she wanna do a perk, I done gave her two. 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
1: No cap.
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1: He was capping.
0: Nigga popped it to me, now he's a ghost.
1: He's dead.
0: We gon' spin, and spin some more.
1: Spin again.
0: Fuck it, take everything up in the store.
1: No cap.
0: In 90 seconds, you should be gone. If you ain't know what I'm on, then you can't go.
1: You can't go.
0: Smut the crib to the bitch, yeah, he's one of those.
1: Your cat.
0: If we talk about trophies, then I'm a goat. 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
1: Free Gotti.
0: Double park inside, you know we on bunk skunk. 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County jail told you to go when you start packing up.
1: Gotta go.
0: Get that casa out of her hand, cause she start acting
1: she's
0: up.
1: She's a demon.
0: Light breeze, pass me my blick, please. Yeah, fight these. Glock 19. Cooper bitch got good pussy like she was 19.
1: She was 19.
0: I was on the yard with lifers, I was 19.
1: No cap.
0: Get away with 100 bands, we do the right thing.
1: Just listen.
0: Why the fuck I got this blick, ain't doing no fight team.
1: Okay.
0: County jail, ain't had no blick, wear my knife, please. Nigga told, his homie said he did the right thing.
1: The
0: put that wood in the air so we can smoke.
1: So we can smoke.
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And just sell me 10 lines of that. 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

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Drop a photo, only way I sip. 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I'm really throwing hops in that fucking ditch. 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
1: And he smells like the finest of Kush right now, baby.
0: Mr. Chief Keef.
1: Absolutely.
2: New York, what up?
3: First of all, let's be clear. Chief Keef is only 16, so don't be
2: 16.
3: Oh, you're not? Why does everybody say you're only 16 years old?
2: They say what they
0: want to
2: say.
0: How old are you?
2: 300.
1: Listen, I heard about Chief Keef.
3: He's a vampire.
1: Maybe last year, my peoples put me on to Chief Keef. Is it true that you shot all your original videos from your house because you was on house arrest because you had a shootout with the police?
2: My lawyer said don't talk about that.
0: Okay. That means that's true. We just can't talk about it. We've been there
3: before. He's still, you know, having to go to court and all of that. So.
1: Oh, you're still dealing with court? Oh, okay, gotcha.
3: Yeah,
1: gotcha.
3: Legally, it's a terrible idea because they do go ahead and listen to interviews and try to decipher what they can.
4: Come on, niggas, man.
5: Come on,
6: block.
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4: Yeah. 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

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It don't really matter. You know what I'm saying? I won't get offended. 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You know, that's what it, we are, Glory Boys. You know what I'm saying? But Glow Gang is just a, it's just a short abbreviation for. 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
1: In Chicago, Chirac.

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another product from a world and a society that is violent and promotes violence. Every image that comes in front, particularly of young people, is violent. Not to mention the violence that oftentimes is found in the home. All of these things play a role in the shaping of a Chief Keef or others, because at the root of it, you'll find these are very beautiful people.

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1: Me and Slime on ball shit, on ball shit. 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

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I used to post off of bars at the station. I used to re-up on Keisha with Jason. I used to say anything I was thinking. 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

0: Some nigga, they told them choppers. 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
0: Young nigga, move like a shot. 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You don't really want to follow, nigga, you'll get killed. Got an SK nigga with a 100-round clip. Don't get slaughtered, got a nigga with a trip. Get a whole shit free, let me nut on her lip. Got a bad play, nigga, at the quick trip. 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

way, no way, no way, no way, no way, no way, no way, no way, no way, no way, no way, no way, no way, no way, no way, no way, no way, no way, no way, no way, no way, no way, no way, no way, no way, no way, no way, no way, no way, no way, no way, no way, no way, no way, no way, no way, no way, no way, no way, no way, no way, no way, no way, no way, no way, no way, no way, no way, no way, no way, no way, no way, no way, no way, no way, no way, no way, no way, no way, no way, no way, no way, no way, no way, no way, no way, no way, no way, no way, no way, no way, no way, no way, no way, no way, no way, no way, no way, no way, no way, no way, no way, no way, no way, no way, no way, no way, no way, no way, no way, no way, no way, no way, no way, no way, no way, no way, no way, no way, no way, no 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
0: money. 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
2: Easy.
3: What have seen that easy?
2: You coming to the drain thing?
1: To the.
2: To the drain thing with Fabric.
1: Yeah, is everyone good?
2: Yeah,
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0: 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How to Have Sex, 8:15. 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
1: 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Better have insurance on your life, think about shooting. 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
2: Fuck niggas.
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1: Off of designer drugs, wearing designer clothes and serving blows. 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
1: Your girlfriend's favorite DJ. 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
0: I'm gonna flip at flipping stones and trees. 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Pocket full of G's, but I'm banging Z's. Right, I'm working, and it's better selling keys. Never slipping by a chopper overseas. 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But I'm Cuban linking, make it.

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1: 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Pocket full of G's, but I'm banging Z's. 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

0: Disrespectful bastard.
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0: Let's go. Yeah, yeah.
2: Hi, yeah. Chucky, wanna play?
3: Yeah, yeah.
4: Disrespectful bastard.
5: What's up, dude?
4: Let's go. Yeah, yeah.
2: Hi, yeah. Chucky, wanna play?
4: Yeah, yeah. Yeah. Yeah.

Mafia ball like the motherfucking books. Just like a band-aid, we all in the cut. I'm running it up and I'm keeping it up. I'm putting it on and I'm keeping it clean. Accessory on me, I'm keeping the ring. Accessory Glock, yeah, I'm keeping the beam. Nigga play with me, I'm tagging it too. He owe me some money, I'm tagging his hoe. Price to the bag, yeah, I'm tagging the bowl. Move out the way when I'm bagging the load. Soon as this shit walk in, it's sold. Extended my membership up at Lowe's.

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0: fuck is in? Yeah. Now, where the fuck did this start? Cause I started from the bottom. Yeah, you heard about the top dog, but didn't you hear about who shot him? This Cody nigga is a problem. He pushing weight, who gon' spot him? I heard they looking for them racks, but my young nigga already got them. In that black coat, straight from Gotham.
1: I get up in the morning, stand on the roof, get 2 or 3 pieces on the dress. And I look at my phone, I'm not missing like 24 car, man, he beeping and X.
2: I don't care what you hear, and I don't care about the rumors in person, my nigga address. I take off on the head, they can't catch me in the young, and I keep for the price of a bill. Don't step on nigga ass, send his ass on the head, nah, he can't go up the hip. If you scared, better talk to a rear.
3: Catch a op nigga and stretch him, we send him to heaven. And we sending gadget like 7-Eleven. I watch out for the neighbors, them niggas be telling. And snitches get stitches, we teach them a lesson. Big Kyrie media, she missing her blessing. I don't got a heart, the bitch, I ain't like Kevin. I got a white hoe, they be little just like Ellen. And I keep me a roll and I keep me a whip.
2: Man, my glass out of sight like the number 11. Let out 32 shots and my aim be so steady. I'm fucking that hoe out, these niggas be jitty. Won't beef on the internet, won't show no pity. Selling New Georgia like Tommy, I barely got murder on my mind. Bitch, I feel like I'm million.
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1: Getting that pussy and punch, smoking is out of bed with full of runs. 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
0: Big booty, big from New Orleans. 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

to me every night. 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

rivals, but I was back same day with my tool. 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
2: 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Duck if man bring it. Move back if you like hard, this ain't your average chingin'. 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My goon soon home cause his case got ridden. Free up double tap,

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0: far. 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But that was a shit thing, would've hurt more if you got injected. Yardy ting try jumping away at the corner like, while like she's trying to deflect it, hectic. Fuck the bunny and Clyde ting, that was my gal, she wouldn't be interested. 018 in a legal visit, Thames Valley asking if I know about M. No officer, I ain't got no info. 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
1: Ben had my back, but I'm whooping shit. 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
0: Young ignorant, and they be like, who raised you? 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Cause I paid my dues. Good head and bread if you tryna arrange my move.
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1: I just told my bitch I need some me time. I feel safe around these fellas on the east side. This the newest AMG, I treat it like a G.